love songs that whisper in my ear. Still crazy after all these years.

Fascinating rhythm, you got me on the go. 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I know that once it didn't matter, but now you're doing wrong when you start to patter. I'm so unhappy. 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Fascinating rhythm, won't you stop picking on

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I'll be out in the fields waiting for the light.